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Right. 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
1: This is Fleetwood Mac.
2: Hello, we're the Police. I'll be
1: watching. Hi, this is Billy Joel.
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1: You know, we love hearing from you anytime. On Facebook Messenger, Rebecca sent this to the show. Heard you guys talking about fireworks and dogs on the 4th of July.
0: Yeah,
1: to keep them safe. It's very scary for them.
0: Well, they get scared, and if they get loose, that's the problem. It scares them so bad, they run away.
1: And you know what? Ours have never gotten loose. I don't want them to be scared. I want them to be, what is that? I need them to be happy and content.
0: Well, that makes sense. I mean, because if they are scared, I know at least one of our dogs visibly shakes whenever they're scared.
1: They both do.
0: I mean, he's a chihuahua. It happens naturally, you know. But, you know,
1: Bless him. Okay, so heard you talking about dogs and the fireworks on 4th of July. I have happy hoodies for both my dogs. They are similar to the Thunder shirt. This is from Rebecca. Rebecca, similar to the Thunder shirt, but it only goes over their ears to muffle out the noise.
2: Oh.
1: Rebecca, that sounds awesome. Happy hoodies.
0: Huh. I wonder if those are noise cancellation hoodies. Rechargeable.
1: Okay.
3: For their dogs.
1: Speaking of dogs, we've been sharing how much we are spoiling our oldest, our old dog Champ, my boyfriend dog, favorite one in the world, as he is in decline, and we've, you know, had discussions.
2: He's in his twilight years.
1: We've had discussions with our vet about it, and she's like, just keep him comfortable and give him lots of treats, which I definitely took that assignment seriously.
0: Well, he bounced right back from whatever it was, and he's almost 14 years old.
1: I know, he's acting like he's a pup again.
2: Well,
1: he's
2: getting chicken nuggets and peanut butter.
0: I think his trick worked.
1: He's getting real food. He's getting fresh food now, not kibble anymore, and he's getting, for me, like a peanut butter treat every night and things like that.
0: Well, you call it real food, but it really is crammed into a tube.
1: Fresh food.
0: It is. It's fresh from the refrigerated section.
1: Right.
0: Yeah.
1: Angela sent this about Champ because we posted a beautiful reel of him being gorgeous and old. Him's the goodest boy. I feel like the show should come up with a Champ shirt. I have a Keep the Wow one, but would totally rock a Champ shirt.
0: That's interesting.
1: In all seriousness, I'm as much of a Champ fan as I am of MSJ.
0: Well, that's really sweet.
1: Angela, that is so, so sweet. Now I got to get to work on the Champ shirt.
0: No kidding.
1: Keep it coming anytime and join the conversation. 877-310-4MSJ. This is

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2: Join us all the ways and places. 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
0: And Becca sent this to you, Jody. Question for you that you mentioned in the past that you were wearing a weighted vest when you go walking to help strengthen your bones. I was wondering what the weight is in the brand or style that you're wearing because I was diagnosed with osteopenia and my doctor wants me to do weighted walking.
2: Yeah.
0: And osteopenia is the precursor to osteoporosis.
2: Osteopenia.
0: What did I say?
2: Osteo.
0: Okay.
3: Well, Murphy's not a doctor.
0: Yeah, I'm not. Yes, this is not medical advice, nor am I a doctor. So she wants to know that, but she also wants to know, she heard you talking about the poke cake, and that that's the cake you pour Jell-O over, and she says, yes. I sometimes do that with pudding. Love the show.
2: Pudding.
0: Keep on smiling.
2: Whoa, we'll get to the vest next. First of all, the poke cake recipe is our Cool Summer Eats at murphysamandjody.com. It is such a fun thing for kids to see this made. You make a regular cake in a pan, like white cake or yellow cake. You let it cool and you poke holes in the cake. Like I always did it with the other side of a wooden spoon.
3: Yeah.
2: You poke holes in it and then you make Jell-O, or if you're Becca, you make it with pudding.
3: I like the pudding idea.
2: Pudding makes it sound like it would be the most moist cake ever. But what we did was Jell-O. You pour it over there. You pour it in the cake and it just soaks up all that flavor and moisture.
0: So you make sure you put enough holes in for every slice, basically?
2: Yes. Okay. You put a lot of holes in and then you put it in the fridge and you let it set, I guess. And we always put Cool Whip on top. It is the best summer cake ever. It is so good. It's like Tres Leches cake with Jell-O.
3: Or pudding.
2: Okay, so yeah. And to answer your question about the weighted vest, yes, I haven't done it in a while. It started to hurt my back because I was overdoing it. I'm a typical overdoer, so I stopped doing it for a little while. But I started with the lowest weight, which was 6 pounds. I recommend you start with 6 pounds and just get one online that looks like it would be comfortable for your body. You know, they all look a little different.
0: Yeah.
2: I like the one that just Velcros right to the waist, you know. And then I did upgrade to an 8 pound one and it started to make my back hurt a little bit. So I took a break from it. But that's what I do. And just, it doesn't matter the brand. Make sure it looks like something that would look comfortable on your body and start slow. Because when you walk with a weighted vest or even a weighted backpack, you know, you can feel it engage all the muscles of your body, which does also strengthen your bones. Yeah.
0: Well, Becca, thank you for the email, and you can reach out to us anytime also, murphysamandjody.com, or hit us up, 877-310-4MSJ.
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1: I got a special treat in the drive-thru the other day, and I just have to tell this story.
0: Because
1: it is a lesson in customer service. And it is from the Lord's Chicken, okay? So
0: I assume that means Chick-fil-A.
1: The other night,
2: on Sunday then.
1: It was not on Sunday. So the other night, one night, I can't remember, I was driving home from being at my mom's house. I called you, Murph. You had already eaten. And I said, look, I'm gonna drive through and get something because I want something. I'm going to get a salad or a wrap or something like that. Like, do you want anything? And Murphy goes, I guess I shouldn't have fries. Don't get me anything.
0: Well, actually, what happened is it hit me, and I was trying to resist.
1: Yeah.
0: And Jody called me back, and I said, look, any chance, have you already placed your order? She's like, I have. I'm like, okay, well, that's my answer. I don't need any fries. I wanted fries.
1: Right. That is the answer. That's like, okay, clarification.
0: Right. Yep.
1: Well, anyway, so I roll up. I order the cool wrap is what it's called. Don't make fun. It's a wrap.
2: Oh, no.
1: It's a healthier version.
2: It's
1: not a big fat chicken sandwich.
2: Oh. They wrap it in lettuce?
1: It's some sort of multi-grain wrap with like chicken inside and you can dip it in dressing or whatever. I was just in the mood for it, whatever. I ordered it and I'm just listening to music and I'm tired and it's one of those things and I'm marveling at how it's late at night on a weeknight and look at all these cars. So the girl walks up to the car and I'm thinking she's bringing it to me early or something. She goes, I'm sorry, we're out of the snack wraps or we're out of the cool wraps tonight. And she says, well, anything else that you want on the menu, it'll be on the house. I'm like, on the house?
0: Anything?
1: I almost said, can I have a tray of nuggets?
0: yeah, no kidding.
1: But no, I ordered the salad, like the Southwest. That's what I wanted.
2: I know.
1: But I said, can I also have a small order of fries? And she goes, sure, anything. It's on the house. So if you don't
0: that's
1: get
0: really
1: what
0: nice.
1: You want there, I didn't know that.
2: Yeah.
1: So that doesn't happen everywhere.
0: Well, they offered it up. I mean, that's one of those. I don't know that you should go asking. You're out of that. No. Well, can I have a free one then?
1: No, yeah, I'm not saying ask, right. But you got your fries, didn't you?
0: I did, yeah. But I really didn't need them. I got them anyway, didn't I?
1: Just a little trick. I know you're the food dude, Sam, but...

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1: Sam's always up on the new eats. He's the food dude.
2: You know the barista cups at Starbucks, the ones that went viral for Christmas, and they're bringing them back again soon?
3: The pink ones.
2: The pink ones are coming out July 13th.
3: We're going to fly off the shelves.
2: To get ahead of that one, a couple other fast food places are actually releasing glasses too now.
3: Of course.
2: Dunkin' is dropping the Eagle Cup. Da-da-da-da.
3: Okay.
2: Got an eagle head. I think this one is actually plastic, though.
3: Still.
2: It's not glass like the Starbucks one.
3: Okay.
2: And that one is already dropped. And then Thursday, Jack in the Box is dropping the Glass Jack Sipper.
3: Glass?
2: Oh. Yeah.
3: That's going to get broken.
2: Well, the Starbucks one's glass,
3: I know.
2: Too,
3: I guess it could get broken. Yeah. Okay.
2: So I don't know if that's the new trend coming up with
3: signature. That's not a new trend. Things are cyclical. Glasses, collectible glasses was a thing when we were kids, remember?
0: Yeah, that's why my mom went and got the drinks at Red Lobster so often. But that's another story for another day.
2: Oh, it was the light,
3: the lighthouse.
0: Yeah. Yeah. Mm-hmm, yeah.
3: There was like a naked lady one.
0: No.
3: I thought you said there was a naked lady glass.
2: Who was selling that?
0: No, I don't know what you're talking about.
3: I thought for sure you said that.
0: Red Lobster did not sell naked lady glasses. I don't
2: know. They sold endless shrimp, and that was the problem.
0: At least not the one in the city I grew up in.
2: Yeah.
3: Okay.
2: Hey, bring the kids and get a naked lady glass.
0: I don't remember that, too.
3: Okay, onward. I'm sorry.
2: All right. Well, moving on. KFC is introducing chicken or country fried steak on us.
3: Oh?
2: Yeah, unusual, huh?
3: Chicken fried, country fried.
2: It starts tomorrow, and it's going to be every Wednesday through August the 19th.
0: Okay.
2: Only available on Wednesdays, and only available if your KFC wants to take part in it. They're not making all of them nationwide do it.
3: Okay.
2: It's got the gravy on it, the creamy pepper gravy and everything.
3: That's fast food meets comfort food is what that is.
2: Mm-hmm. There is a Marvel show, an animated show on Disney Plus called X-Men 97. They're about to come out with season 2. Well, they've teamed up with Dave's Hot Chicken to offer a meal with Marvel characters in them.
3: Ooh.
2: Yeah, you can get Wolverine, Cyclops, Storm, or Jean Grey.
3: Okay. No Iron Man, huh?
2: No.
3: Okay.
2: No, this X-Men. Iron Man's a different...
3: Oh,
2: he is Marvel, but he's a different part of Marvel.
3: Okay, I'm sorry. I'm not nerd enough for that. Didn't know. Sorry.
2: You can get those now. This new season starts on Disney Plus tomorrow.
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0: Yeah, and you know, yesterday's After the Show podcast, Jody was talking about how it's like we're dating again almost because you're spending so much time with your mom right now. She's recovering, and so, you know, we're just kind of experiencing new things together. Eating out a little bit more.
1: I can actually see you. When I leave work and go straight to her house, I don't see you. So we have to eat anyway. So you want to have lunch quick? Yes. You want to have dinner quick? Yes. We've been going on a lot of dates so that we can see each other.
0: I discovered something really cool when you weren't home the other night. And this was
2: peace and quiet. Right.
1: You discovered
2: high five, Sam. All right.
1: You discovered what Sam loves about single life.
0: Yeah, exactly. And, but you know, being a gadget guy, you asked me to make a pork tenderloin the other day, remember?
1: Well, I just told you there's a pork tenderloin in the fridge. You can make it if you'd like because I'm not there to make it.
0: Yeah, which is exactly the way to say, I want you to make the pork tenderloin.
1: Well, I wanted you to have something to eat. I didn't want you to have to drive through.
0: I know that. So. But the thing about the pork tenderloin that I've noticed, you know, Jody just said, yeah, throw it in the oven, you know, 425, 45, 50 minutes. Look at it. Just see, you know, if it's done. I remembered, though, that I have a meat thermometer. So
1: he finally is going to use this after all these years.
0: I was reading the back of the package for somebody that never reads instructions.
2: Because you never used it.
0: Right.
1: I'm the one that cooks mostly, but I don't know if you bought that because you just wanted it, but I don't use it.
0: Well, yeah, no, you don't use it, but you should for pork tenderloin.
1: Apparently.
0: Because
1: it was perfect.
0: It was perfect. It came out perfect. You stick it in there, 425, and it says until the center becomes 150 degrees or higher. Now, some food, you know, manufacturers, they're going to want to push it higher for safety, but like between 150 and 160 is what the USDA recommends, you know, and then you let it sit for 3 minutes after, you know, that's happened.
1: Okay.
0: And I was concerned about the red juices. I read about those too. It's like, that doesn't mean that it's blood red. It just means it's, you know, juicy. You just have to get that temperature right. And so I followed those directions. It took about 30 minutes, 35 minutes.
1: Yeah. Oh, so that's a little bit less than I do it.
0: And it was juicy.
1: Yeah, it was juicier.
0: I thought, you know, the only reason I didn't like pork tenderloin is I thought, man, these things are just dry.
2: Yeah.
0: And then I realized, no, that's Mr. Jody.
1: This is the first time I'm hearing that you didn't like it.
0: I didn't say I didn't like it. I said I noticed they were dry.
1: You just did say you didn't like it.
2: Well, you know what you can do with that thermometer, huh?
1: I'm glad you finally got to use that gadget. And from now on, you're the pork tenderloin.
0: All right. Coming up at 6:50, Jody has three things to know today.
1: Coming up next, though, the nerds have weighed in on what fandom is the nerdiest, Sam, just for you.

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2: The nerds have spoken on our, you know, social media pages and at MurphySamAndJody.com. Sam, you had asked recently which nerd fandom is the nerdiest.
3: It's the nerdiest, yeah.
2: It's a good

0: question.
1: I think it's the Lord of the Rings fandom, but that's just
0: what
1: me.
0: You think.
1: Yeah.
2: Okay. That's what I was going to add. I couldn't remember which one you said because you're a Star Wars fan, but you don't think it's at the top of the...
0: Really? A lot of votes for Star Wars. Like, people who are Star Wars, they cannot stop. Anne's like, Star Wars for sure. Nora sent us a picture of her dressed to go see The Mandalorian and Grogu.
2: There you go.
0: She has, like, all this stuff on, including a Mandalorian-themed Burger King crown.
1: She
0: looks super cute with her kids around her. Carrie says it may not be Star Wars or Star Trek. I think it's Star Trek. Don't you?
1: Is that what Carrie says or Jody says?
0: I'm sorry. Well, I'm agreeing. She says it may not be Star Wars or Star Trek.
2: I mean, that's tough because if you're in the fandom, then you know everything A to Z, including the things that most average people don't know. Yeah. And I think that applies to Star Wars and Star Trek. This is a tough one, you know?
0: Carrie says, but I'm saying Supernatural ranks right up there. She says, this I know. Carry On, Wayward Son by Kansas. Anytime you play it, we are about it. Heat of the Moment by Asia. Says every Supernatural fan is rocking out when you hear that music. Hmm. So there's something there. I've never watched Supernatural.
1: I've never watched Supernatural, but didn't it go on for years?
0: Yes, and apparently it really hooks you in. You can become, you're going to be possibly affected.
2: Okay.
0: You guys know that Game of Thrones is mine, where I get really nerdy.
1: It's nerdy, yeah.
0: When our girls were watching it, Murphy, and they'd come home, and I was so ready to talk to them about it, and then we would talk a little, and then you would change the subject, and I'd be like, wait.
2: Well, because the only person I know from the show is Ned Stark.
0: I know. Okay, anyway, Nathan said this is a hard call. I think the top four, Star Wars, Star Trek, Lord of the Rings, and Fallout. Fallout is a post-apocalyptic show, a TV series that apparently has a serious fandom as well.
1: Mm-hmm.
0: So it's not just Lord of the Rings and Star Wars. There's a lot of fandoms.
2: It goes deeper,
0: We love, keep it coming. Join us anytime, 877-310-4MSJ.
2: Jody has your Hollywood Outsider next.
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11: From the Weather Channel, I'm Jeff Marr. After a dry start to this Tuesday, clouds will increase into the afternoon, and that's when a few showers and thunderstorms may develop. With a high of 93 and a triple-digit heat index, any rain that does move in will taper off early this evening, then clearing overnight with a low falling to 73. It's going to be a sunny and hot start to July tomorrow with a high of 95, even hotter Thursday with more sun and a high of 96. Then we may have a few afternoon and evening thunderstorms developing from Friday into the 4th of July weekend.

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2: We got an update from the set of the TV show Wednesday on Netflix, which they're filming season 3 now overseas.
3: Hurry it up,
2: man. I know, you're so ready, okay? but the update is that someone was injured on the set.
0: Oh, really?
2: And had to be taken to the hospital and shut down the whole filming. And that is actress Ava Green. And I didn't realize she was in season 3, but she's showing up this first time in the series as Aunt Ophelia Frump, Morticia's sister. And I'm going to remind you guys who she is, and you're going to sit up straighter. She was my favorite Bond girl ever, attached to my favorite Bond movie ever, Casino Royale. She played Vespa.
4: I have a dinner jacket.
5: There are dinner jackets and dinner jackets.
0: Yeah.
5: This is the latter. And I need you looking like a man who belongs at that table.
2: Every time I've ever seen her on screen, everybody else just fades away from me. Mm-hmm. And she's it. In love with her. Anyway, she's a French actress. They're not telling exactly what happened. Something happened. There was an injury. They shut everything down. And she was brought to the hospital. Mm. Not just people brought there to tend to her. But she is, you know, out of the hospital now and recovering well. And no idea when they're going to start filming again.
3: She wasn't attacked by the werewolves at the school, was she? Because, you know, they get out of hand sometimes.
2: No confirmation.
0: Coming up at 6:50, Jody has three things to know today.
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1: Over the years, when we're telling, you know, parent stories, I know I've said the words, moms can't stop momming. And it's true. I know I've said that before, guys. And the example came up again last night. I was kind of pre-packing. We have, you know, vacation starting later this week. And our girls, Taylor and Phoebe, are going with us this time. And I say this time, they're not little anymore. So it's awesome that they're coming with us. Right. But I started packing, and I started packing with them in mind. I can't stop momming when I know they're going to be there.
0: Mm-hmm.
1: Started sending them text messages of don't bring, you know, dry shampoo. I've got it. I've got this. You can use that. I'm even bringing like a little Aquaphor. Do not overpack. I've got this. I've got you. And then I was running the errands, you know, like some stuff for my mom, running into Walmart and whatnot. And I'm standing there checking out, and I bought some snacks.
2: Oh, did you really?
0: Oh, wow.
1: And I thought, I can't stop myself. I still want to be that mom that's like, guess what?
3: But do
1: like,
3: you know,
1: we're on the plane. Here's your own little snack.
3: Okay, that's for on the plane. I was going to say, where you're going, they have places to buy snacks.
1: I know. I can't stop. I kind of do that for you and me, Murph, whenever we...
2: Oh, yeah, a little snack for the ride.
1: I do that because Murphy will buy big snacks at the airport, and it's like, there's $25 gone. And it's like, I could have brought that, you know? So anyway, I have little snacks for them, and they're probably going to be like, thanks. We're going to go down to the gift shop instead. I couldn't stop. For Phoebe, it's a short little half-size Pringles bottle, a jar, whatever. Funyuns.
3: Oh.
1: She loves Funyuns. And then for Taylor, a half little Pringles stack of like cheese balls. They have all this.
2: Yeah. That's cool, yeah. What did you get for us? Nothing.
1: Not true.
2: Oh, that's right. You're just momming.
3: Not spousing.
1: That's not true. I haven't decided what to get because you keep saying, I need to reel this back in. So I didn't know what to bring. Maybe Skinny Pop is what I like, you know.
2: Yeah, you're right. And I have been saying I need to reel it back in.
1: No Funyuns for you.
2: Up next, three things to know today.
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11: From the Weather Channel, I'm Jeff Marr. After a dry start to this Tuesday, clouds will increase into the afternoon, and that's when a few showers and thunderstorms may develop. With a high of 93 and a triple-digit heat index, any rain that does move in will taper off early this evening and clearing overnight with a low falling to 73. It's going to be a sunny and hot start to July tomorrow with a high of 95, even hotter Thursday with more sun and a high of 96. Then we may have a few afternoon and evening thunderstorms developing from Friday into the 4th of July weekend.

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1: Three things to know today.
2: Number one, most Americans, 90% of us, plan to celebrate the 4th of July this year, which is fantastic. We should celebrate.
3: Is that a normal number, or is it because we're at 250?
2: It's a little bit higher because we're at 250, okay? So let's be proud of all that we enjoy. We also spend money on it, you know. And the biggest thing we spend is food.
3: Right.
2: The most popular things we do, barbecues and cookouts and picnics. Yeah. The number one food choice for that, hot dogs, of course. Number two, there was a JetBlue flight that reported hitting a drone during a landing at JFK yesterday. Landed safely, and they found no damage, which is crazy. They didn't even find evidence of a collision, but the pilot said this happened, and the FAA plans to investigate. They say they have more than 100 reports of drone sightings near airports every month.
3: Yeah.
2: Like, who's doing this and why?
3: If they hit the drone, it should be laying on the ground somewhere,
2: should
3: huh?
2: be over with.
3: Yeah.
2: And number three, speaking of planes, a former airline employee warning all of us passengers flying, not just this summer, but anytime, to not wear shorts on a plane. I never would because I'm thinking legs on the sticking on the seat.
3: I always wear shorts.
2: Well, the reason that they're saying is that if in the event of an emergency evacuation, you're having to slide down that slide, it's going to burn you it's going to hurt. How about let's hope that we never have to slide down that slide.
1: You're in the know. Three things to know today.
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1: Sam's got music news.
2: Well, the wedding is this Friday. I think everybody's pretty much accepted the wedding. Taylor Swift and Travis Kelce is Friday.
3: July 3rd.
2: In New York City. I mean, I don't even see reported wedding or allegedly. It's right. Just everybody accepts it now.
3: Unless they're already married and they're throwing us off.
2: Well, they could be,
3: could
2: too.
3: Could be.
2: Could be. Well, we now know that Stevie Nicks is going to be there, and it's the word is she's going to perform.
3: Heck yeah.
2: I say perform. I mean, do you perform at a wedding, or are you a part of the ceremony?
3: You're a part of the ceremony if you're ceremony. If you're at the reception, you perform.
2: Ah, yeah. You're the wedding singer. No confirmation on this either way. We've also heard, or at least I've heard, that Tim McGraw, not only is he going to be there, but he's going to perform.
3: Well.
2: So, who knows?
3: Yeah, you never know. I mean, anybody who wants to be there, if they're asked, they're there.
2: I would assume Ed Sheeran's going to be there, too.
3: Of course.
2: Oh, and by the way, Kenny Chesney's got the Vegas residency right now. Yeah. He canceled his July 3rd and 4th dates.
3: You see them hanging out?
2: Yeah, he was going to have her open on, like, her first tour. She was going to be the opening act for him, but he was sponsored by a beer company, and she was still underage, so they had to scrap it.
3: Oh, wow.
2: But he sent her some money and everything and said, sorry, you can't do it. But, so they've been connected.
3: That's good to know.
2: Way back.
3: And way to know your stuff.
2: Hey,
3: very good.
2: That's why
3: Sam.
2: I deal with music news all the time. Justin Bieber has dropped a new album on us. If you remember back in April, he was at Coachella both weekends.
3: Big deal.
2: And he played his album Swag, so they were recorded it, so we got Swag live from Coachella.
3: You got me all in my head. I love
2: 22
3: stuff.
2: Tracks worth of stuff there. He also did like his greatest hits while he was up there. Remember, he was playing videos off of YouTube and singing along with them.
3: There's something about his voice to me, like grown up. It's grown up, it's changed, but it's still Justin.
2: Yeah.
3: I love his
2: stuff. I think
3: it's
2: gotten better. Yeah. I think his stuff has gotten better too.
3: Yeah.
2: And we got another 4th of July special coming our way. This is a Capitol 4th, the 250th weekend celebration. It's taking place on the Mall. We're going to have Chicago performing there. Cool and the Gang. Patti LaBelle's going to be there. Trace Adkins, Carly Pierce, the National Symphony Orchestra. And believe it or not, Alan Jackson pre-recorded something, but he's performing.
4: We'll wait down yonder on the chat.
3: Yeah, very
2: not
3: good.
2: Not this song. He's doing America the Beautiful.
3: Okay.
2: Anyway, Alfonso Ribeiro is going to be the host, and you can catch it on PBS on this Friday night. Not Saturday, but this Friday night.
3: Taylor's wedding night.
2: Yeah.
0: Coming up at 7:50, 3 things to know today and next. Your morning pick-me-up.
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1: Morning pick-me-up time. In love with this story because I love a good book. I love to learn new words. And also, it's true that when you do work or you do something, even if it's art or whatever it is, and you just put it out into the world, you never know if it's what it could become. And sometimes it takes time for it to become something.
2: Yeah.
1: Have you guys heard about the Weighty Word book?
2: No.
1: Oh, it went viral. Okay, so this is a book that was published in 1985 by these college professors who wanted to write a children's book. It's 26 different little stories for every letter of the alphabet. And they teach you the meaning of weighty words, hard to understand words, with a little story, which is a brilliant idea. Mm-hmm. Like chapter one is A, abasement is the word. Low in position.
0: And not as in what's below the house.
1: But. No, a basement, one word. Okay. But they tell this whole story about this man at work who was on the 40th floor, and then he started making mistakes, and they put him down to the 30th floor at a skyscraper, and then he went down to all the way to the basement because he got demoted, basically. And so the story teaches you the word, okay? So fast forward to, the book never did much. It never, you know, sold. They never made any money. In fact, they spent money to publish the book.
0: 41 years ago?
1: 40-something years ago, yeah. And so fast forward to today and TikTok, there's an author who, he's an author now, he's grown up, and he's decided to look for the book, and he used TikTok.
3: I have been looking for this book for 30 years. I know it's a long shot, but if this is familiar to anybody, please reach out and let me know because I must find it.
1: Everybody else reached out, and now everybody's looking for the book, and now they made more money in the last 2 weeks. Uh-huh. They've sold out, and they're having to reprint it. Yeah.
0: Wow.
1: Because of the TikTok thing. Here's one of the authors. Her name is Alyssa.
4: We didn't write the Weighty Word book to make money. We wrote the Weighty Word book because it was fun for us, and it turned out to be fun for the children who read it. That's where the joy is.
1: So really sweet. And this book is actually very sweet. Some of the words they tackle, felicity, juxtapose.
0: Oh.
1: Yeah, misdemeanor.
0: Yeah.
1: Yeah. All the way down to the Z, zealot.
0: Ah.
1: So it's called the Weighty Word Book. You just never know when you put something out into the world. It might take 40 years, but it
0: matters.
1: You'll
0: get there, yeah. Coming up next, Jody has another Hollywood Outsider.
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13: From the Weather Channel, I'm Jeff Marr. After a dry start to this Tuesday, clouds will increase into the afternoon, and that's when a few showers and thunderstorms may develop. With a high of 93 and a triple-digit heat index, any rain that does move in will taper off early this evening, then clearing overnight with a low falling to 73. Sort of be a sunny and hot start to July tomorrow with a high of 95, even hotter Thursday with more sun and a high of 96. Then we may have a few afternoon and evening thunderstorms developing from Friday into the 4th of July weekend.
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2: All right, here's what we know about that possible Taylor Swift Travis Kelce wedding this weekend in New York.
3: That's already happened.
2: No. Activity is ramping up outside of Madison Square Garden starting yesterday with vendors and equipment and trucks all seen arriving at the venue yesterday. Things were being unloaded with boxes labeled, well, there was one box that was labeled 40-inch mirror ball, which everybody likes that. She had a mirror ball song on the Folklore album. So the Swifties are like trying to put pieces together. They're also, workers have been seen bringing in spotlights and chairs and large covered items.
3: Are they going to use that janitor thing again to get her to the stage?
2: It was the mop cart.
3: Yeah, the mop cart.
2: Calling it. Who knows? Who knows? New tricks up her sleeve, I would expect. Anyway, they say several workers, when asked, said they didn't know what the event was for. Companies have concealed identifying information on a lot of their vehicles. This is all being reported. And then the only thing that slipped out is somebody said that it looks like it's going to be a wedding palooza at Madison Square Garden. Yeah. Which would be something else entirely. Nobody really knows.
3: Or they're married already.
2: Perhaps. Moving on to Supergirl at the box office.
4: I miss wherever you are, buddy.
2: On track to lose $100 million after a disappointing debut from DC Studios.
3: Coming up next, another way that we haven't heard of before to keep your pets calm during the fireworks.
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0: 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All the greatest hits. Murphy, Sam, and Jody.
1: You know, we love hearing from you anytime. On Facebook Messenger, Rebecca sent this to the show. Heard you guys talking about fireworks and dogs on the 4th of July.
0: Yeah.
1: Yeah, to keep them safe. It's very scary for them.
0: Well, they get scared, and if they get loose, that's the problem. It scares them so bad, they run away.
1: And you know what? Ours have never gotten loose. I don't want them to be scared. I want them to be... What is that? I need them to be happy and content.
0: Well, that makes sense. I mean, because if they are scared, I know at least one of our dogs visibly shakes whenever they're scared.
1: They both do.
0: I mean, he's a Chihuahua. It happens naturally, but you know.
1: Bless him. Okay, so heard you talking about dogs and the fireworks on 4th of July. I have happy hoodies for both my dogs. They are similar to the thunder shirt. This is from Rebecca. Rebecca, similar to the thunder shirt, but it only goes over their ears to muffle out the noise.
2: Oh.
1: Rebecca, that sounds awesome. Happy hoodies.
0: Huh. I wonder if those are noise cancellation hoodies. Rechargeable.
1: Okay.
3: For their dogs.
1: Speaking of dogs, we've been sharing how much we are spoiling our oldest, our old dog Champ, my boyfriend dog, favorite one in the world, as he is in decline. And we've, had discussions.
2: He's in his twilight years.
1: We've had discussions with our vet about it. And she's like, just keep him comfortable and give him lots of treats, which I definitely took that assignment. Seriously.
0: Well, he bounced right back from whatever it was, and he's almost 14 years old.
1: I know, he's acting like he's a pup again.
2: Well, he's getting chicken nuggets and peanut butter.
0: I think his trick worked.
1: He's getting real food. He's getting fresh food now, not kibble anymore, and he's getting, from me, like a peanut butter treat every night and things like that.
0: Well, you call it real food, but it really is crammed into a tube. It's fresh from the refrigerated section.
1: Right. Yeah. Angela sent this about Champ because we posted a beautiful reel of him being gorgeous and old. Him's the goodest boy. I feel like the show should come up with a Champ shirt. I have a Keep the Wow one, but would totally rock a Champ shirt.
0: That's interesting.
1: All seriousness, I'm as much of a Champ fan as I am of MSJ.
0: Well, that's really sweet.
1: Angela, that is so, so sweet. Now I got to get to work on the Champ shirt.
0: Yeah, I'm kidding.
1: Keep it coming anytime and join the conversation. 877-310-4MSJ.
0: Coming up, Jody has three things to know today.
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12: From the Weather Channel, I'm Jeff Marr. After a dry start to this Tuesday, clouds will increase into the afternoon, and that's when a few showers and thunderstorms may develop. With a high of 93 and a triple-digit heat index, any rain that does move in will taper off early this evening, then clearing overnight with a low falling to 73. It's going to be a sunny and hot start to July tomorrow with a high of 95, even hotter Thursday with more sun and a high of 96. Then we may have a few afternoon and evening thunderstorms developing from Friday into the 4th of July weekend.

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1: Here's three things to know today.
2: Number one, there was a 12-year-old child injured at Yellowstone National Park by a bison. And apparently, more people have been hurt by bison there than any other animal. We're told that bison are unpredictable. They can run up to 30 miles an hour and will defend themselves when they think they are threatened. And visitors are advised to stay

0: 25 yards from bison, at least, and other large animals.
1: Do we know if the kid or anybody was antagonizing?
0: The kid was taken, we don't know. They're not releasing a lot about that because it's a child, but was taken to a hospital by an emergency crew. Mm-hmm. Number two, NFL players wondering again why the World Cup games are getting such special treatment. For instance, Dallas Cowboys at AT&T Stadium, they have to deal with the bright sunshine coming through the windows on the western side of the venue, you know, where they can't see, you know, when they kick off or whatever. During the World Cup match there between Japan and Sweden, they installed blackout curtains to block out the sun at that stadium. So everybody's like, hey, what about us at kickoff when football season comes back?
1: Keep
0: you could put those
1: up.
0: Back up. Yeah. And number three, with 4th of July coming up this weekend, red, white, and blue Jell-O shots trending again with creators on social media about how to make them. You carefully pour each colored layer one at a time, letting them set before adding what's next. You're also adding whipped cream and festive sprinkles. And, of course, you can do kid-friendly versions.
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6: A dangerous heat wave is hitting much of Georgia this week. The National Weather Service reports temperatures will climb into the mid to upper 90s over the next few days. With high humidity, the heat index is expected to exceed 100 degrees this week. And health officials are warning the public to stay hydrated and limit outdoor activities during the hottest part of the day. Extreme heat is also slowing down Amtrak passenger trains across the Georgia-Florida border. Rail officials say mandatory speed restrictions were put into place on Monday because intense summer heat may cause steel train tracks to expand and bend. The safety slowdowns will cause delays for travelers moving through Savannah, Jessup, and Brunswick as they head south into Jacksonville. Over the weekend, the family of 19-year-old twin brothers Quadir and Nazir Lewis, who were found dead on Bell Mountain in Towns County in March of 2025, is now accepting the GBI's conclusion that the deaths were a murder-suicide.
7: Fox 5 Atlanta reports that after reviewing investigative files and obtaining independent autopsy reviews, the family posted on Facebook that they've come to terms with the findings. The family's shift in position comes after initially disputing the GBI's ruling and calling for an independent investigation into the deaths. The family says they remain committed to honoring the twins' memory, promoting mental health awareness, and helping others in need. I'm Thomas Cage.
6: Over 4 million travelers are expected at Hartsfield-Jackson International Airport during the 4th of July holiday. Airport officials say the busiest travel day was last Friday, June 26, but the next busiest travel day will be this coming Sunday, July 5th. Economists say that as air travel costs have increased, more Georgians and Americans alike are choosing to drive to their holiday destinations. I'm Liz Kennedy.
1: This has been GNN News on the Georgia News Network.
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1: I'm Thomas Cage, GNN Sports. The Braves fell to the Giants 3-2 and lost the three-game series from San Francisco. Michael Harris II and Austin Riley drove in runs in the eighth and ninth innings for Atlanta, which has dropped six of its last seven games. Atlanta will face the bats of the St. Louis Cardinals tonight at home. The Braves are still first in the NL East, leading Philadelphia by two. The most outstanding amateur baseball player in the country is from the University of Georgia. Daniel Jackson won the 48th annual Golden Spikes Award, which was announced yesterday by USA Baseball. The standout catcher hit .354 with 32 home runs and 87 RBIs for the Bulldogs this season. Jackson also set a school record for putouts by a catcher. In minor league baseball action, the Gwinnett Stripers are at Durham tonight. First pitch, 6:45 p.m. Over in the WNBA, the Atlanta Dream will face the Mystics in Washington Thursday night. Tip-off time, 7:30 p.m. That's sports. I'm Thomas Cage with the Georgia News Network.
2: From the Weather Channel, I'm Jeff Marr. After a dry start to this Tuesday, clouds will increase into the afternoon, and that's when a few showers and thunderstorms may develop. With a high of 93 and a triple-digit heat index, any rain that does move in will taper off early this evening and clearing overnight with a low falling to 73. It's going to be a sunny and hot start to July tomorrow with a high of 95, even hotter Thursday with more sun and a high of 96. Then we may have a few afternoon and evening thunderstorms developing from Friday into the 4th of July weekend.
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0: And Becca sent this to you, Jody. Question for you that you mentioned in the past that you were wearing a weighted vest when you go walking to help strengthen your bones. I was wondering what the weight is in the brand or style that you're wearing because I was diagnosed with osteopenia and my doctor wants me to do weighted walking.
2: Yeah.
0: And osteopenia is the precursor to osteoporosis.
2: Osteopenia.
0: What did I say?
2: Osteo.
0: Okay.
3: Well, Murphy's not a doctor.
0: Yeah, I'm not. Yes, this is not medical advice, nor am I a doctor. So she wants to know that, but she also wants to know, she heard you talking about the poke cake and that that's the cake you pour Jell-O over. And she says, yes. I sometimes do that with pudding. Love the show.
2: Pudding.
0: Keep on smiling.
2: Whoa, we'll get to the vest next. First of all, the poke cake recipe is our Cool Summer Eats at murphysamandjody.com. It is such a fun thing for kids to see this made. You make a regular cake in a pan, like white cake or yellow cake. You let it cool and you poke holes in the cake. Like I always did it with the other side of a wooden spoon.
0: Yeah.
2: You poke holes in it and then you make Jell-O, or if you're Becca, you make it with pudding.
3: I like the pudding idea.
2: Pudding makes it sound like it would be the most moist cake ever. But what we did was Jell-O, and you pour it over there, you pour it in the cake, and it just soaks up all that flavor and moisture.
0: So you make sure you put enough holes in for every slice, basically?
2: Yes, okay. You put a lot of holes in, and then you put it in the fridge, and you let it set, I guess. And we always put Cool Whip on top. It is the best summer cake ever. It is so good. It's like Tres Leches cake. With Jell-O.
3: Or pudding.
2: Okay, so yeah. And to answer your question about the weighted vest, yes. I haven't done it in a while. It started to hurt my back because I was overdoing it. I'm a typical overdoer, so I stopped doing it for a little while. But I started with the lowest weight, which was 6 pounds. I recommend you start with 6 pounds. And just get one online that looks like it would be comfortable for your body. You know, they all look a little different.
0: Yeah.
2: I like the one that just Velcros right to the waist, you know. And then I did upgrade to an 8 pound one and it started to make my back hurt a little bit. So I took a break from it, but that's what I do. And just, it doesn't matter the brand. Make sure it looks like something that would look comfortable on your body and start slow. Because when you walk with a weighted vest or even a weighted backpack, you know, you can feel it engage all the muscles of your body, which does also strengthen your bones. Yeah.
0: Well, Becca, thank you for the email, and you can reach out to us anytime also, murphysamandjody.com, or hit us up, 877-310-4MSJ. Coming up, Jody has another Hollywood Outsider.
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1: I got a special treat in the drive-thru the other day, and I just have to tell this story.
0: Because
1: it is a lesson in customer service, and it is from the Lord's Chicken, okay? So
2: I assume that means Chick-fil-A.
1: The other night,
3: On Sunday then.
1: It was not on Sunday. So the other night, one night, I can't remember, I was driving home from being at my mom's house. I called you, Murph. You had already eaten, and I said, look, I'm gonna drive through and get something because I want something. I'm gonna get a salad or a wrap or something like that. Like, do you want anything? And Murphy goes, I guess I shouldn't have fries. Don't get me anything.
0: Well, actually, what happened is it hit me, and I was trying to resist.
1: Yeah.
0: And Jody called me back, and I said, look, have you already placed your order? She's like, I have. I'm like, okay, well, that's my answer. I don't need any fries. I wanted fries.
1: Right. That is the answer. That's like, okay, clarification.
0: Right. Yep.
1: Well, anyway, so I roll up. I order the cool wrap is what it's called. Don't make fun. It's a wrap.
3: I don't know.
1: It's a healthier version.
3: Oh,
1: it's not a big fat chicken sandwich.
3: Oh, they wrap it in lettuce?
1: It's some sort of multi-grain wrap with like chicken inside, and you can dip it in dressing or whatever. I was just in the mood for it, whatever. I ordered it and I'm just listening to music and I'm tired, and it's one of those things that I'm marveling at how it's late at night on a weeknight and look at all these cars. So the girl walks up to the car, and I'm thinking she's bringing it to me early or something. She goes, I'm sorry, we're out of the snack wraps, or we're out of the cool wraps tonight. And she says, well, anything else that you want on the menu, it'll be on the house. I'm like, on the house?
0: Anything?
1: I almost said, can I have a tray of nuggets?
0: Yeah, no kidding.
1: But no, I ordered the salad, like the Southwest. That's what I wanted.
3: I know.
1: But I said, can I also have a small order of fries? And she goes, sure, anything, it's on the house. So if you don't
0: get what
1: you want there, I didn't know that.
3: Yeah.
1: So that doesn't happen everywhere.
0: Well, they offered it up. I mean, it's one of those, I don't know that you should go asking. You're out of that. No. Well, can I have a free one then?
1: No, yeah, I'm not saying but you got your fries, didn't you?
0: I did, yeah. But I really didn't need them. I got them anyway, didn't I?
1: Just a little trick. I know you're the food dude, Sam, but all right, coming up next, your Hollywood Outsider.
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2: We were mentioning earlier this week about Will Ferrell's new comedy coming to Netflix, where he plays a washed-up golfer who wants one last chance.
3: The Hawk.
2: It's called The Hawk. Well, he's also teamed up with Skims. It's a collaboration with The Hawk. So he's standing there in nothing but underwear, teeing off. And it's Kim Kardashian, because it's Skims.
3: Yeah.
2: Here's the commercial.
4: His body says retire. His Skims say one more round.
3: Yeah.
4: Built for men who still know they've got it.
2: All right, so when you see that, yeah, it's promoting the show and it's promoting Skims, and he's wearing them.
3: Maybe better than the show.
2: And he's proud, right, he's proud. Moving on to something scary, we got our first trailer for the Robert Eggers upcoming horror film that we're getting on Christmas Day, Werewolf.
5: I heard of a raving beast that ravish is poultry.
2: This is the guy that brought us Nosferatu, and it's a grainy, like, crazy, just the trailer. Even if you watched it without sound, it is truly scary. Aaron Taylor Johnson, Lily Rose Depp is back, Willem Dafoe. Go check, if you like
3: Christmas
2: scary,
3: Day, huh?
2: If you like scary, go check out the trailer. It looks horrifying, called Werewolf, spelled W-E-R-W-U-L-F.
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3: 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Chaka Khan.

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1: Sam's always up on the new eats. He's the food dude.
2: You know the barista cups at Starbucks, the ones that went viral for Christmas and they're bringing them back again soon?
3: The pink ones.
2: The pink ones are coming out July 13th.
3: We're going to fly off the shelves.
2: To get ahead of that one, a couple other fast food places are actually releasing glasses too now.
3: Of course.
2: Dunkin' is dropping the Eagle Cup. Da-da-da-da.
3: Okay.
2: So an eagle head. I think this one is actually plastic, though.
3: Still.
2: It's not glass like the Starbucks one.
3: Okay.
2: And that one is already dropped. And then Thursday, Jack in the Box is dropping the Glass Jack Sipper.
3: Glass?
2: Oh. Yeah.
3: That's going to get broken.
2: Well, the Starbucks one's glass,
3: I know.
2: Too,
3: I guess it could get broken. Okay.
2: So I don't know if that's the new trend coming up with
3: signature. That's not a new trend. Things are cyclical. Oh. Glasses, collectible glasses was a thing when we were kids, remember?
0: Yeah, that's why my mom went and got the drinks at Red Lobster so often. But that's another story for another day.
2: Oh, it was the light. The lighthouse.
0: Yeah. Mm-hmm, yeah.
3: And there was like a naked lady one?
0: No.
3: I thought you said there was a naked lady glass.
2: Who was selling that?
0: No, I don't know what you're talking about.
3: I thought for sure you said that.
0: Red Lobster did not sell naked lady glasses. I
2: don't know. They sold endless shrimp, and that was the problem.
0: At least not the one in the city I grew up in.
2: Yeah.
3: Okay.
2: Hey, bring the kids and get a naked lady glass.
0: I don't remember that, too.
3: Okay, onward. I'm sorry.
2: All right. Well, moving on. KFC is introducing chicken or country fried steak on us.
3: Oh?
2: Yeah. Unusual, huh?
3: Chicken fried, country fried.
2: It starts tomorrow, and it's going to be every Wednesday through August the 19th.
0: Okay.
2: Only available on Wednesdays, and only available if your KFC wants to take part in it. They're not making all of them nationwide, do it.
3: Okay.
2: Well, it's got the gravy on it, the creamy pepper gravy and everything.
3: That's fast food meets comfort food, that is.
2: Mm-hmm. There is a Marvel show, an animated show on Disney Plus called X-Men 97. They're about to come out with season 2. Well, they've teamed up with Dave's Hot Chicken to offer a meal with Marvel characters in them.
3: Ooh.
2: Yeah, you can get Wolverine, Cyclops, Storm, or Jean Grey.
3: Okay. No Iron Man, huh?
2: No.
3: Okay.
2: No, this X-Men. Iron Man's a different...
3: Oh,
2: he is Marvel, but he's a different part of
3: Marvel.
2: Okay,
3: I'm sorry. I'm not nerd enough for that. No. Sorry.
2: You can get those now. This new season starts on Disney Plus tomorrow.
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8: From the Weather Channel, I'm Jeff Marr. After a dry start to this Tuesday, clouds will increase into the afternoon, and that's when a few showers and thunderstorms may develop. With a high of 93 and a triple-digit heat index, any rain that does move in will taper off early this evening, then clearing overnight with a low falling to 73. It's going to be a sunny and hot start to July tomorrow with a high of 95, even hotter Thursday with more sun and a high of 96. Then we may have a few afternoon and evening thunderstorms developing from Friday into the 4th of July weekend.
9: You know, every now and then, I think you might like to hear something from us. Nice and easy. But there's just one thing, you see. We never, ever do nothing nice and easy. We always do it nice and rough. But we're going to take the beginning of this song and do it.

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1: Here's three things to know today.
2: Number one, 4th of July is just a couple of days away now, a big 4th of July. And so Americans were recently asked, what makes us worth celebrating? What's the best thing about America's way of life? And the number one answer across the board was the people. Yeah. Meaning, we are. And then coming in a close second, you know, our land and climate, then our economic system, business in America, things like that. Technology.
3: Yeah.
2: Number two, speaking of 4th of July, we mentioned earlier that hot dogs being the number one outdoor cookout picnic food.
3: Because they're easy, yeah.
2: So for Americans, the top dogs literally are Oscar Mayer Jumbo Beef. They're sold a lot. Kirkland. 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Ballpark Angus and even Hebrew National.
3: No, Nathan's in there? Oh, man.
2: Nathan's is just further down on the list. Calm down, food dude. And number three, if it's sort of a brag for you that you can still drive a manual transmission in the car, less than 20% of Americans know how to do that anymore. But new research says it's great for your brain health and helps prevent dementia. Driving it like that activates that brain.
3: Well, you got to run both feet at the same time.
2: Clutch operation, gear shifting, accelerator control, and awareness of your surroundings. So if you can drive a stick, do it for your brain.
1: You're in the know. 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
0: Yeah, and you know, yesterday's After the Show podcast, Jody was talking about how it's like we're dating again almost. Because you're spending so much time with your mom right now. She's recovering. And so, you know, we're kind of experiencing new things together. Eating out a little bit more.
1: And so then, I can actually see you. When I leave work and go straight to her house, I don't see you. So we have to eat anyway. So you want to have lunch quick? Yes. You want to have dinner quick? Yes. We've been going on a lot of dates so that we can see each other.
0: I discovered something really cool when you weren't home the other night. And this was
2: peace and quiet. Right.
1: You discovered what
2: Sam. All right.
1: You discovered what Sam loves about single life.
0: Yeah, exactly. And but you know, being a gadget guy, you asked me to make a pork tenderloin the other day. Remember?
1: Well, I just told you there's a pork tenderloin in the fridge. You can make it if you'd like because I'm not there to make it.
0: Yeah, which is exactly the way to say, I want you to make the pork tenderloin.
1: Well, I wanted you to have something to eat. I didn't want you to have to drive through.
0: I know that. So. But the thing about the pork tenderloin that I've noticed, Jody just said, yeah, throw it in the oven, 425, 45, 50 minutes. Look at it. Just see, if it's done. I remembered, though, that I have a meat thermometer. So
1: he finally is going to use this after all these years.
0: I was reading the back of the package for somebody that never reads instructions.
2: And never used it.
0: Right.
1: I'm the one that cooks mostly. I don't know if you bought that because you just wanted it, but I don't use it.
0: Well, yeah, no, you don't use it, but you should for pork tenderloin.
1: Apparently.
0: Because
1: it was perfect.
0: It was perfect. It came out perfect. You stick it in there, 425, and it says until the center becomes 150 degrees or higher. Now, some food, manufacturers, they're going to want to push it higher for safety, but like between 150 and 160 is what the USDA recommends, and then you let it sit for 3 minutes after, that's happened.
1: Okay.
0: And I was concerned about the red juices. I read about those too. It's like, that doesn't mean that it's blood red. It just means it's, juicy. You just have to get that temperature right. And so I followed those directions. It took about 30 minutes, 35 minutes.
1: Yeah. So that's a little bit less than I do it.
0: And it was juicy.
1: Yeah, it was juicier.
0: I thought, the only reason I didn't like pork tenderloin is I thought, man, these things are just dry.
2: Yeah.
0: And then I realized, that's just Jody.
1: This is the first time I'm hearing that you didn't like it.
0: I didn't say I didn't like it. I noticed they were dry.
1: You just did say you didn't like it.
2: Well, you know what you can do with that thermometer, huh?
1: I'm glad you finally got to use that gadget. And from now on, you're the pork tenderloin.
0: Yeah. Right.
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6: From the Weather Channel, I'm Jeff Marr. After a dry start to this Tuesday, clouds will increase into the afternoon, and that's when a few showers and thunderstorms may develop. With a high of 93 and a triple-digit heat index, any rain that does move in will taper off early this evening, then clearing overnight with a low falling to 73. It's going to be a sunny and hot start to July tomorrow with a high of 95, even hotter Thursday with more sun and a high of 96. Then we may have a few afternoon and evening thunderstorms developing from Friday into the 4th of July weekend.

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2: The nerds have spoken on our, you know, social media pages and at MurphySamAndJody.com. Sam, you had asked recently which nerd fandom is the nerdiest.
3: Is the nerdiest, yeah.
2: It's a good question.
3: I think it's the Lord of the Rings fandom, but that's just
2: what
3: me.
2: You think.
3: Yeah.
0: Okay. That's what I was going to add. I couldn't remember which one you said because you're a Star Wars fan, but you don't think it's at the top of the...
2: Really? A lot of votes for Star Wars. Like, people who are Star Wars, they cannot stop. Anne's like, Star Wars for sure. Nora sent us a picture of her dressed to go see the Mandalorian and Grogu.
0: There you go.
2: She has, like, all this stuff on, including a Mandalorian-themed Burger King crown.
3: She looks
2: super cute with her kids around her. Carrie says it may not be Star Wars or Star Trek. I think it's Star Trek. Don't you?
3: Is that what Carrie says or Jody says?
2: I'm sorry. Well, I'm agreeing. She says it may not be Star Wars or Star Trek.
0: I mean, that's tough because if you're in the fandom, then you know everything A to Z, including the things that most average people don't know. Yeah. And I think that applies to Star Wars and Star Trek. This is a tough one, you know?
2: Carrie says, but I'm saying Supernatural ranks right up there. She says, This I know. Carry On, Wayward Son by Kansas. Anytime you play it, we are about it. Heat of the Moment by Asia. Says every Supernatural fan is rocking out when you hear that music. Hmm. So there's something there. I've never watched Supernatural.
3: I've never watched Supernatural, but didn't it go on for years?
2: Yes, and apparently it really hooks you in. You can become, no, you're going to be possibly affected.
0: Okay.
2: You guys know that Game of Thrones is mine, I get really nerdy.
3: It's nerdy, yeah.
2: When our girls were watching it, Murphy, and they'd come home and I was so ready to talk to them about it. And then we would talk a little, and then you would change the subject, and I'd be like, wait.
0: Well, because the only person I know from the show is Ned Stark.
2: I know. Okay, anyway. Nathan said this is a hard call. I think the top four, Star Wars, Star Trek, Lord of the Rings, and Fallout. Fallout is a post-apocalyptic show, a TV series that apparently has a serious fandom as well.
3: Mm-hmm.
2: So it's not just Lord of the Rings and Star Wars. There's a lot of fandoms.
0: It goes deeper. Yeah.
2: We love, you know, keep it coming. Join us anytime, 877-310-4MSJ.
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12: From the Weather Channel, I'm Jeff Marr. After a dry start to this Tuesday, clouds will increase into the afternoon, and that's when a few showers and thunderstorms may develop. With a high of 93 and a triple-digit heat index, any rain that does move in will taper off early this evening, then clearing overnight with a low falling to 73. It's going to be a sunny and hot start to July tomorrow with a high of 95, even hotter Thursday with more sun and a high of 96. Then we may have a few afternoon and evening thunderstorms developing from Friday into the 4th of July weekend.

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3: The heat is bearing down on Georgia this week. The National Weather Service is issuing a heat advisory for much of north and central Georgia through this evening. Temperatures are expected to be somewhere in the mid-90s for most places, but the heat index will soar into triple digits. Anyone heading outdoors is advised to stay hydrated. As dangerous heat grips the central Savannah River area, deputies are taking relief directly to Augusta's homeless population. Rebecca Hughes with more.
4: The Sheriff's Office homeless outreach team is partnering with Gap Ministries to hand out cold water and connect people with resources before heat-related illnesses become emergencies. Major Robert Silas tells Fox 54 he directs many people to the city's cooling centers, where they provide hydration as well as shelter from the high temperatures. The outreach effort comes as officials warn extreme heat can be especially dangerous for people without reliable access to shelter, air conditioning, or drinking water. Organizers say the initiative will continue throughout the summer. I'm Rebecca Hughes.
3: The state is paying millions to a family in the wrongful death case of a Georgia inmate. WMAZ reports the family of Juan Carlos Ramirez recently agreed to accept $3.2 million from the state in order to drop the lawsuit. Ramirez died after he was left in a fenced-in box outside at the Telfair State Prison close to 3 years ago. It reportedly reached 105 degrees that afternoon. A Gwinnett County nonprofit is helping provide relief to earthquake-affected areas of Venezuela. Channel 2 reports over 600 volunteers showed up last weekend to help the Principito Foundation pack up donations at a warehouse in Lilburn. The group collected more than 100 tons to send to Venezuela. Back-to-back earthquakes killed over 1,700 people in the South American country last week. A new study shows Atlanta is one of the best cities in the U.S. for a staycation. Results from Wallet Hub list the city at number 7 overall, thanks to its access to outdoor activities, food, and culture. Coming in at number 1 overall for staycations is Orlando. I'm Thomas Cage.
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3: I'm Thomas Cage, GNN Sports. The Braves fell to the Giants 3-2 and lost the three-game series from San Francisco. Michael Harris II and Austin Riley drove in runs in the 8th and 9th innings for Atlanta, which has dropped 6 of its last 7 games. Atlanta will face the bats of the St. Louis Cardinals tonight at home. The Braves are still first in the NL East, leading Philadelphia by 2. The most outstanding amateur baseball player in the country is from the University of Georgia. Daniel Jackson won the 48th annual Golden Spikes Award, which was announced yesterday by USA Baseball. The standout catcher hit .354 with 32 home runs and 87 RBIs for the Bulldogs this season. Jackson also set a school record for putouts by a catcher. In minor league baseball action, the Gwinnett Stripers are at Durham tonight. First pitch, 6:45 p.m. Over in the WNBA, the Atlanta Dream will face the Mystics in Washington Thursday night. Tip-off time, 7:30 p.m. That's sports. I'm Thomas Cage with the Georgia News Network.
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8: From the Weather Channel, I'm Jeff Morris. Temperatures heat up this afternoon. There may be an occasional shower thunderstorm for the high of 93 to heat index into the triple digits. Any rain that does move in will taper off this evening. The clearing will follow overnight with a low of 73. It will be a sunny and hot start to July tomorrow with a high near 95, up to 96 under sunshine Thursday. And on Friday, a few afternoon thunderstorms may pop up with a high of 95. We'll still have the chance for afternoon and evening storms at times into the 4th of July weekend.
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4: From the Weather Channel, I'm Jeff Morris. Temperatures heat up this afternoon. There may be an occasional shower thunderstorm with a high of 93 to heat index into the triple digits. Any rain that does move in will taper off this evening. The clearing will follow overnight with a low of 73. It will be a sunny and hot start to July tomorrow with a high near 95, up to 96 under sunshine Thursday. And on Friday, a few afternoon thunderstorms may pop up with a high of 95. We'll still have the chance for afternoon and evening storms at times into the 4th of July weekend.
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down to Georgia, he was looking for a soul to steal. 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
4: From the Weather Channel, I'm Jeff Morris. Temperatures heat up this afternoon. There may be an occasional shower thunderstorm with a high of 93 to heat index into the triple digits. Any rain that does move in will taper off this evening. The clearing will follow overnight with a low of 73. It will be a sunny and hot start to July tomorrow with a high near 95, up to 96 under sunshine Thursday. And on Friday, a few afternoon thunderstorms may pop up with a high of 95. Also have the chance for afternoon evening storms at times into the 4th of July weekend.
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greatest. It's Liv right here, the Big Wolf 96.7. It's Cody Northcluck getting in on this Tuesday afternoon. Hope you're having a terrific Tuesday so far and that we can make it better with awesome music. Today is a holiday. It's Social Media Day. I think most people just call that Tuesday. And by the way, Mike Tyson turns 60 today. There's something I saw on social media. He's going to eat some birthday cake and then Lennox Lewis's ear. Right now, it's Survivor on the Big Wolf. Song's gone. Eye of the Tiger.

0: Bon Jovi on the Big Wolf 96.7, Living on a Prayer. So the 4th of July is coming, and don't just celebrate it yourself. Drag your pet into it. Take a listen.
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Mr. Mister on the Big Wolf 96.7. So a young mister is in a lot of trouble. An 18-year-old driver here in Georgia is facing serious charges after deputies say he hit 138 miles an hour on Interstate 85. Oh, wow. Authorities say the teen refused to pull over and weave through traffic, even cutting off tractor trailers at highway speed. The pursuit ended when deputies coordinated a stop at an exit ramp and boxed the BMW in at gunpoint. Body camera videos shows officers ordering the driver to the ground, and when asked what he was doing, he reportedly replied, "What do you mean?" What do you mean? He was charged with speeding, reckless driving, and felony fleeing and eluding. Fortunately, no injuries were reported. I wonder what's going through someone's mind when they pull a stunt like that. 138 miles an hour. That is a... That's fast. Joe Walsh and the Big Wolf. It's gone all night long.

0: Alfonso Jabari was arrested and is now facing charges including impersonating law enforcement and illegal use of police lights. And investigators say his motives are still unclear. Sheriff's officials say incidents like this are dangerous and undermine public trust. No kidding. I'm glad they got him.
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5: From the Weather Channel, I'm Jeff Morris. Temperatures heat up this afternoon. There may be an occasional shower thunderstorm with a high of 93 to heat index into the triple digits. Any rain that does move in will taper off this evening. The clearing will follow overnight with a low of 73. It will be a sunny and hot start to July tomorrow with a high near 95, up to 96 under sunshine Thursday. And on Friday, a few afternoon thunderstorms may pop up with a high of 95. We'll still have the chance for afternoon and evening storms at times into the 4th of July weekend.
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Chicago and the Big Wolf 96.7 Stay the Night. Cody North here with you in the 3 o'clock hour, getting through my 3 o'clock drop with you on this Tuesday afternoon. And boy, it is hot out there. We got great music on the way. We got Van Halen, Aria Speedwagon, and Styx. So, you know, pop open another soda, turn up the tunes, kick up your feet, enjoy. When your boss asks you why you're not working, tell him it's too hot to work. So just sit down and listen to the Wolf with you. According to a new survey, have you heard about this? Nearly half of all couples are keeping financial secrets from each other. Saw this on the news today. And nearly half of them completely avoid the topic of money just to prevent household arguments. The survey also found that only 42% of couples today fully combine their finances, with younger generations being the ones most likely to keep their bank accounts separate to maintain their financial independence. The results seem to show that money remains an emotional subject, with feelings of guilt and insecurity and privacy swirling around every transaction. You know what I say? I say if you're in a serious relationship, you need to be on the same page when it comes to money, and don't try to hide anything from your spouse, okay? What's done in the dark will be brought to the light. Ladies, I'm talking about that $300 hair appointment, and fellas, I'm talking about the sights you bought for your new gun that cost more than the gun itself. Rod Stewart on the Big Wolf. It's called Infatuation.

Sticks on the Big Wolf 96.7. It's called Lady. Here's a question from the internet. What's one ingredient you refuse to cook with no matter the recipe? I'm not buying a jar of molasses to use a tablespoon once a year. Yeah, there's a good point with that one. Unless you use molasses a lot, I can see why some people don't bother. But man, molasses in baked beans just elevate the baked beans. Like, they take them to the next level. So I have to respectfully disagree with that one, but I can kind of see where they're coming from. I hate celery. It's like a mad scientist mixed bitter lettuce hearts with dental floss. Yeah, that is true. Faux gras, it's evil. Yeah, it's where they like stuff the bird so full of food that like its liver expands or whatever. That's kind of, it's inhumane. I don't eat organs, no liver, no kidneys, no tongue, no stomach, no hearts. I agree with that one. I don't like the texture of any of that gross stuff. I like a good God-fearing steak. You can keep that liver, kidneys, and all that garbage. Truffle oil, the smell makes me gag. Veal, fennel. And under fennel, it says, looks like bugs, tastes like divorce. Dill, I don't know what's wrong with me. Everyone else seems to love it or not be bothered by it, but to me, it tastes horrible. I feel bad for that person. I love dill. Like, I put pickles on all kinds of savory stuff. Crisco, lavender, rose, or anything floral. They belong in my garden, not my food. I totally agree with that one. One more interesting one. Cilantro. I must have that genetic disposition to absolutely hate the taste of it. I feel bad for folks. Something like a third of people, for them, cilantro like tastes like soap. That must be horrible because I love cilantro. It is actually amazing if you don't have that gene that makes it taste that way. Oh, well.

0: It's about time, straight out of Baxley. This is the Big Wolf 96.7. I'm Cody North here with you, letting you know that coming up in the 4 o'clock hour, it's going to be Huey Lewis in the News, Journey, Lionel Richie, Cher, Queen, The Beatles, and more. But first, I want to let you know today is a holiday. It's Social Media Day. Isn't that every day? Like my new selfie. It's also National Outfit of the Day, so I guess that ties in with Social Media Day. A lot of people be posting their outfits on social media. It's National Meteor Watch Day, a good day to look up. And World Snorkeling Day, a good day to look down. Right now, it's your Big Wolf weather.
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5: I'm meteorologist Scott Larrymore at the Weather Channel. Tough heat and humidity all across South Georgia for the rest of the week through the holiday weekend. And triple-digit heat indices here to stay. Our low tonight, 71 degrees, mid-90s for Wednesday and Thursday. Could see a pop-up thunderstorm. We've watched a couple of

0: storms on the Georgia coast and down into northern Florida, kind of drifting off to the southwest where they do occur for tonight.
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7: A so-called mega heat dome is bringing sweltering temperatures to the eastern and southeastern regions. NBC's Shaquille Brewster reports.
8: An oppressive holiday heat wave has arrived, with sizzling temperatures from the Great Plains to the East Coast. Temperature records in some of the nation's largest cities under threat, hovering near triple digits, with the stifling humidity pushing them well over.
7: And in Georgia, it's another day of dangerous heat. The National Weather Service has issued a heat advisory until 8 tonight. The heat index is expected to hit close to 105 degrees, the mix of heat and humidity in the region. Temperatures are not expected to ease below the 90s for much of the week, and storm chances are small, meaning it will stay hot through the 4th of July holiday. A Central Georgia narcotics investigation nets over $100,000 and seized cash and other assets.
9: Nearly a dozen people are connected to a large-scale narcotics investigation in Middle Georgia. Warner Robins police said yesterday the suspects were arrested in a series of raids earlier in June as agents seized drugs, 10 cars, and over $100,000 in cash. Those raids were conducted in Warner Robins, Macon, and Hampton. The investigation into their activities began more than a year and a half ago. I'm Thomas Cage.
7: English soccer fans are gearing up for the World Cup match between England and the Democratic Republic of the Congo at Atlanta Stadium beginning at noon. A FIFA Fan Fest watch party will also take place at Centennial Olympic Park, but free tickets are gone. The only way into the festival now is by purchasing Georgia Plus passes between $45 to $85. Or a VIP package priced at up to $325. I'm Liz Kennedy.
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10: Here's your community church news. Churches from all denominations are invited to attend the community-wide prayer service to be held Monday evening, July 6th at the New Jerusalem Church located on MLK Avenue across from Donnie Lewis Garage on US 1 in Baxley. The service will begin at 7 p.m.
9: I'm Thomas Cage, GNN Sports. The Braves fell to the Giants 3-2 and lost the three-game series from San Francisco. Michael Harris II and Austin Riley drove in runs in the eighth and ninth innings for Atlanta, which has dropped six of its last seven games. Atlanta will face the bats of the St. Louis Cardinals tonight at home. The Braves are still first in the NL East, leading Philadelphia by two. The most outstanding amateur baseball player in the country is from the University of Georgia. Daniel Jackson won the 48th annual Golden Spikes Award, which was announced yesterday by USA Baseball. The standout catcher hit .354 with 32 home runs and 87 RBIs for the Bulldogs this season. Jackson also set a school record for putouts by a catcher. In minor league baseball action, the Gwinnett Stripers are at Durham tonight. First pitch, 6:45 p.m. Over in the WNBA, the Atlanta Dream will face the Mystics in Washington Thursday night. Tip-off time, 7:30 p.m. That's sports. I'm Thomas Cage with the Georgia News Network.
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0: I'm meteorologist Scott Lauriemore at the Weather Channel. Tough heat and humidity all across South Georgia for the rest of the week through the holiday weekend. And triple-digit heat indices here to stay. Our low tonight, 71 degrees, mid-90s for Wednesday and Thursday. Could see a pop-up thunderstorm. We've watched a couple of storms on the Georgia coast and down into northern Florida. They're kind of drifting off to the southwest where they do occur for tonight.
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The greatest that's lived right here, the Big Wolf 96.7. Cody North bringing you the Wolf Den in this 4 o'clock hour on this Tuesday afternoon. That was Huey Lewis, Heart of Rock and Roll. We're rocking along with music from the likes of, we've got all kinds of artists. Bachman Turner Overdrive, Journey, Lionel Richie, Queen, The Beatles. They're on the way. They're on the Big Wolf and online at WUFE967.com. So, don't you hate it when you lose a finger playing with fireworks? 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

greatest hits.

The Beatles on the Big Wolf. Here comes the sun. So, speaking of the sun, it is summer. And if you're a parent, it probably feels like your kids are growing up in the blink of an eye, right? Well, you're not imagining it. A new survey of parents with kids between ages of 5 and 17 found that more than two-thirds of them feel that a single year passes as quickly as two when it comes to watching their kids grow. And with age, that feeling only intensifies. So, yeah, it seems like time just keeps speeding up as we get older. So make the most of your summer vacation. You know, your kids are only young once, and you're only as young as you are once. Bachman Turner Overdrive, taking

0: On the Big Wolf Second Chance, one genius over in China wishes he could get a second chance. A family gathering in China went bust when somebody forgot that fireworks had been stored in the oven. Shortly after the party, he turned on the oven to heat up some food and wound up destroying his kitchen. Oh, that is a costly and embarrassing oversight. Why would you store fireworks in an oven? I don't get it. That just seems on principle like a bad idea. But then again, they should make you pass an IQ test to buy fireworks anyway. A lot of folks out there just should not have them. Ike and Tina Turner on the Big Wolf.
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5: I'm meteorologist Scott Lorimore at the Weather Channel. Tough heat and humidity all across South Georgia for the rest of the week through the holiday weekend. And triple-digit heat indices here to stay. Our low tonight, 71 degrees, mid-90s for Wednesday and Thursday. Could see a pop-up thunderstorm. We've watched a couple of storms on the Georgia coast and down into northern Florida. They're kind of drifting off to the southwest where they do occur for tonight.
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Eagles on the Big Wolf 96.7. Heartache tonight. I'm Cody North, hanging here with you in the 5 o'clock hour. You, my friend, made it through your Tuesday work day. Congratulations. Crazy story out of Illinois. A man is suing DraftKings, claiming the betting company fueled his gambling addiction and ruined his life. That's kind of what those companies do, isn't it? 32-year-old Dane Miller says he has wagered more than $2 million on the app, losing his wedding savings, his job, and nearly his life. According to the lawsuit, DraftKings flagged him as a high-value VIP customer and kept him hooked with perks like free bets and promotions and tickets, despite what he says were clear signs of addiction. And the complaint alleges the company used data-driven algorithms to target him at vulnerable moments and encouraging him to keep betting, creating a cycle of chasing losses. So, you know, we all understand a certain degree of personal accountability is necessary. If you're gambling away your money, that's your bad decision. The house always invariably wins. Always. If you bet long enough, that's how the odds are stacked. You can tell this program's not sponsored by DraftKings. But anyway, what he's basically saying is they have this AI algorithm that's carefully designed to find people who are irresponsible gamblers and exploit them by just making gambling as irresistible as possible. So at his lowest point in 2024, this man was hospitalized after writing a suicide note. He's now in recovery and married and working again, but he says the damage to his life and his health and his mental health was all severe. The lawsuit seeks damages and argues that betting platforms should be held responsible for making their products safer. DraftKings has not responded publicly, so we will see what happens. I don't do sports gambling. You know, if I feel like gambling, you know, okay, the boys, let's get together and play a few hands of Texas Hold'em. That's proper gambling, you know what I mean? None of this sports crap. Right now, it's CCR on the Big Wolf. The song is called Fortunate Son.

That song the younger generation knows from the finale of Breaking Bad. That's Baby Blue by Badfinger on the Big Wolf 96.7. So, I read an interesting article in Popular Mechanics recently. Apparently, our planet makes a tiny seismic rumble every 26 seconds on the dot. And nobody knows where it comes from. Volcanoes, waves, something else entirely. Nobody knows. But I have a theory, you see. I think it's because aliens put an ankle monitor on our planet so they can keep tabs on us.

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Big Wolf.

0: Independence Day is. In fact, I'll bring my own if I'm going to a party and I'll cook it there. Like, seriously, I am not partial to ham or turkey at all. So around the holidays, it gets a little complicated. Here's another good one. You don't have to finish a movie, TV series, or book if you don't want to. You can also walk out of a play or a concert. You don't owe anybody your time, particularly when you've already paid for it. And best of all, nobody really cares. That's so true. I used to, once I started something, I kind of felt like I had to finish it or at least get deep enough into it to really be sure I didn't like it. Now it's like, if a show doesn't grab me on the first episode or two at the most, it's like, nope, we're done. That's a good thing to do because life is short, and the older you get, the more you realize how short it is. So it is important to protect your time and your sanity. Great music's on the way on The Wolf in the 6 o'clock hour. We got Marvin Gaye, Hall & Oates, Led Zeppelin, and more iconic artists coming up for you. Right now, it's your Big Wolf weather.
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5: I'm meteorologist Scott Lauriemore at the Weather Channel. Tough heat and humidity all across South Georgia for the rest of the week through the holiday weekend. And triple-digit heat indices here to stay. Our low tonight, 71 degrees, mid-90s for Wednesday and Thursday. Could see a pop-up thunderstorm. We've watched a couple of storms on the Georgia coast and down into northern Florida, kind of drifting off to the southwest where they do occur for tonight.
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Soul to Soul on the Big Wolf 96.7, back to life. Crazy story out of Hungary. An 18-year-old man was in court to be sentenced after he was found guilty of robbery. When he heard the judge say he'd be locked up for 30 years, he

went nuts and attacked the judge. Then police pulled him off, and his attorney explained to him that the sentence was for 3 years, not 30. The defendant apologized, explaining that he had a hearing problem. Now, I don't know how similar 3 and 30 sound in Hungarian, but man, I'm guessing this little idiot got himself another charge on top of that, so he'll probably be gone for more than 3 years now. Aretha

0: 96.7 in the 7 o'clock hour from Talk Talk, Lionel Richie, ELO, Blondie, and more. But that's going to do it for me. I'm Cody North, and I am out of the studio for the evening. I hope you have a terrific Tuesday evening. I will be back tomorrow at 2. Same wolf time, same wolf station, as always, with some Wild Adventures tickets to give away. Take care, my friend.
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5: I'm meteorologist Scott Lauriemore at the Weather Channel. Tough heat and humidity all across South Georgia for the rest of the week through the holiday weekend, and triple digit heat indices here to stay. Our low tonight, 71 degrees, mid 90s for Wednesday and Thursday. Could see a pop-up thunderstorm. We've watched a couple of storms on the Georgia coast and down into northern Florida. They're kind of drifting off to the southwest where they do occur for tonight.
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